0: More like heads up. You never know what's going to happen at a Brantley Gilbert concert just recently. Okay, I'm losing it right now. A 99-year-old grandma decided to go crowd surfing and set a record during one of his shows.
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2: Ain't a Bad Life's a song I wrote on the road last year with some good buddies of mine. And I think it just really is a testament to how I was raised, and I think how Jordan was raised, and kind of just taking an introspective look at our lives going, man, we might not have everything that we want, but we definitely have what we need. And I think the song just explains, like, healthy kids and a wife that loves you, a good job, some booze that you like. I don't know. This song just kind of really resonates with me, and I hopefully, you know, resonates with a lot of people. And it's been really fun to have Jordan Davis on this track. We've never gotten to collaborate before. So I kind of felt like this was our time, and I really hope everybody enjoys it.
1: Thomas Rhett, Jordan Davis, thanks so much for the request tonight. It's Ain't a Bad Life on Country Nights Live.

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1: My name is Ethan from Mooresville, Indiana, and I would love to hear Think As You Drunk I Am.
0: Think As You Drunk. Yes, sir. We'll get you some Riley Green on.

0: Luke Bryan's going to be on the show with us in the next few weeks, country, and she knows it. You know what? He gave Ashley Cook a phenomenal end-of-tour present.
1: I've been a huge Luke Bryan fan for so long, and there was the last show on his tour. His tour manager said to come to his bus, so we all were hanging out, and we walked up there, and he was like, thanks for being on the road with me, Ash. Like, love you. I was like, love you, too. And he just hands me an envelope, and I'm like, what is this? And I open it, and it is just a wad of cash. And he goes, don't spend it all in one place. I was like, thanks, Luke. Like, love you. See you later. I was like, this is an iconic end-of-tour gift. Just
2: wow.
1: A little wad of cash.
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8: I'm meteorologist Tom Atkins. Partly cloudy, a very warm and humid night again. Wee hours of the morning, 4 or 5 a.m., you may get a shower or storm to pop up in the muggy atmosphere. Low temperatures, 70 to 75 in the city, upper 60s to the south. Chance of a couple morning showers or rumbles of thunder, then partly sunny, very warm, muggy again tomorrow, with a chance of late-day thunderstorms on your Wednesday. Some could be on the strong to even perhaps severe side. Highs 89 tomorrow.
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1: Hi, my name is Terry. I'm from Holland, Michigan. Wondering if you could play Dancing in the Country by Tyler Hubbard for me, please.
0: Oh, great song. Yes, absolutely. We'll do it.
1: Thank you. You have a good night.

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1: We do our pre-show shots, then we do our handshakes, and everybody has an individual handshake with every other person. We didn't have all of our normal stuff, so one of our guys was like, well, I have this taser. And you're like, okay, well, we should spin it, like spin the bottle, except taser roulette. And then the next night, it was like so exhilarating to everybody. Like we went out, it was 30 seconds before we were on stage, we did this. The next night, we were like, hey, does anybody want to do taser roulette again? And everybody's like, I'm in. If you partake in the pre-show shot, then you're automatically in. So if you don't want to be in, don't take the shot.
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I absolutely love Lauren Elena with Chase Matthew together. She's such a powerhouse vocal, and he's just got that vibe, you know? Here's All My Exes. This is Country.

0: 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It's Justin Moore, who knows that music is God's plan for him.
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6: Meteorologist Tom Atkins. Partly cloudy, a very warm and humid night again. Wee hours of the morning, 4 or 5 a.m., you may get a shower or storm to pop up in the muggy atmosphere. Low temperatures, 70 to 75 in the city, upper 60s to the south. Chance of a couple morning showers or rumbles of thunder, then partly sunny, very warm, muggy again tomorrow with a chance of late-day thunderstorms on your Wednesday. Some could be on the strong to even perhaps severe side. Highs 89 tomorrow.
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When I first met Jordan Davis, he had zero children. Now he's got a big old family, huge career in country music. Time flies, doesn't it? Here's Next Thing You Know.

0: say so. It's Dan and Shay. This is Country Nights Live. They've got a pretty cool story on how they met.
1: We were at a party at my house, and per usual, we were playing guitars and passing guitars around and singing covers. So Shay and I were hanging out that night, and I distinctly remember, I was like, this guy's pretty good at singing. 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

With Bev Rainey is how you find us on Instagram, Facebook, TikTok. You can get social with us that way. Doom Sproul. We don't mind. Charles Wesley Godwin was on the show with us. We've got video from that posted. Luke Combs, too. Here's Better That Way.

Just got a request for the unplugged version of Morgan Wallen's Sand in My Boots. We're going to play that for you coming up in three songs. Here's Thomas Rhett and After All the Bars Are Closed. After

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3: Meteorologist Tom Atkins, partly cloudy, a very warm and humid night again. Wee hours of the morning, 4 or 5 a.m., you may get a shower or storm to pop up in the muggy atmosphere. Low temperatures, 70 to 75 in the city, upper 60s to the south. Chance of a couple morning showers or rumbles of thunder, then partly sunny. Very warm, muggy again tomorrow with a chance of late-day thunderstorms on your Wednesday. Some could be on the strong to even perhaps severe side. Highs 89 tomorrow.
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1: Hey, lady, how you doing?
0: Good. How are you doing?
1: Pretty well. You think there's a chance I could hear Morgan Wallen? I'm the problem?
0: I think there's a pretty good chance.
1: That's awesome, dear. Appreciate it.

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1: Dolly Parton's estate has officially announced Dolly Fest, the celebration of a lifetime. A global two-weekend festival coming next year to Nashville and London. Dolly originally planned the event for her 80th birthday, but stepped back due to health challenges. Her longtime manager says the venue was booked and ready, and now they're making sure Dolly's vision comes to life. No dates or lineup yet, but the celebration is meant to honor her in a way she wanted. Something fans and artists everywhere can be a part of. Ella Langley just made chart history. Choosin' Texas sits at number one on the Billboard Hot 100 for a 20th week, becoming the longest-leading non-holiday song ever. Only Mariah Carey's All I Want for Christmas Is You has more weeks at the top. And Kane Brown is clarifying recent comments about feeling alone in the industry. He says he's really just looking for that close friendship, like Morgan Wallen and Hardee's. Someone to hang with, drink a beer, and hit the golf course. As Kane puts it, artists are the only ones who truly relate to each other. That's your Country Nights Live news update. I'm Bev Rainey.
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ran into John Mayer at a recording studio out in California and was like, hey, listen to this song. Next thing you know, he's collabing with her on it. Love the guitar. Here's Phone Keys Wallet on Country Nights Live.

don't forget, Carly Pierce is going to be joining us on Friday to help kick off Labor Day weekend. Can't wait to chat with her. Right now, Chase Matthew and Holding It Down on Country Nights 5.

Well, Diplo, Riley Green, and this guy, John Party, all heading to Cabo for the Labor Day weekend. Got a big old concert going on down there. Can't wait to see the pictures from it. Here's Boots Off.

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7: Hi, meteorologist Tom Atkins. Partly cloudy, a very warm and humid night again. Wee hours of the morning, 4 or 5 a.m., you may get a shower or storm to pop up in the muggy atmosphere. Low temperatures, 70 to 75 in the city, upper 60s to the south. Chance of a couple morning showers or rumbles of thunder, then partly sunny, very warm, muggy again tomorrow, with a chance of late-day thunderstorms on your Wednesday. Some could be on the strong to even perhaps severe side. Highs 89 tomorrow.
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Good morning, good evening, whatever time of day it is for you. Always happy that you are here. My name is Justin. This is the Overnight Ride. If you hear banging and cutting and stuff, there's a construction project going on right outside the studio. Looks like they are replacing some sewer lines. Coincidentally, there's a buffet at the end of the street, so someone must have did some damage.

0: This is where the artists and fans of country music come together. 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

0: little crazy. Remember this time, 7:08 p.m. this past Saturday. My name's Justin. It's the Overnight Ride. It's the 21st year of mine and my friend's fantasy football league. And this past Saturday, we drafted for the 21st time. And the draft started at 5:30 p.m. So we all log into the app, some of us all together, some of us not there, including myself, a few of my other buddies. And in the app, you can see who is logged in. And I notice my one friend, Jeff, he is not logged in. And we're drafting, and his pick comes up, and it automatically picks. I went, okay, maybe he's late. So we draft another round, and he automatically picks. We get to the third round. There's an automatic pick. Clearly, he's not logging in. And all of a sudden, the fourth round, he logs in, and he makes a selection. Kyle Pitts, the tight end for the Atlanta Falcons. And I went, it's a pretty good pick. I like that one. And then he picks himself the rest of the draft. And I went, oh, he must have been late. So I text him. I said, hey, why were you late for the draft? This is a couple hours ago. And he goes, oh, forgot to tell you, me and the wife had a baby. And I said, when was the baby born? He said, Saturday at 7:08 p.m. You know what else was Saturday at 7:08 p.m.? The fourth round of our fantasy football draft. So I believe his son was born. He didn't draft his first three picks. As soon as baby was in the world, he logged onto the app and drafted Kyle Pitts, the tight end from the Atlanta Falcons. I respect it. I don't know if his wife respects it, but it's our 21st year of fantasy football. You got to at least make one pick. So congrats, Jeff and family.
1: 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The Overnight Ride will be right back.
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So yesterday was the official launch date of the Ella Langley energy drink, now available countrywide. But I saw the energy drink at my local Walmart on Sunday. Did I get it ahead of time? Did Walmart drop it early? Anyway, peaches and honey, it's $1.97 at Walmart. You should try it.

My name's Justin. This is the Overnight Ride. As always, you can find me on Instagram, Justin Off Air. Hardy, Eric Church, Morgan Wallen, Tim McGraw. Here's MacArthur on the Overnight Ride.

Is he responding to the wedding invites? Because Graylin James has received more wedding invites after people heard this song, which is a sad song. It is not about a happy wedding. You might get a free hat out of it if you invite him. Water at a Wedding on the Overnight Ride.

I'm sure a lot of people do this test, but John Party loves to get Mexican food out on the road before his show, so you can tell how the meal's going to go by how good the free salsa is. It cannot be watery. That will set you up for a bad meal. John Party boots off on the overnight ride.

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No track list yet, but we do know that his brand new album, Made You Look, will be out on November 6th, the follow-up to his debut, Texas Forever, where he co-wrote all 17 songs. It's Hudson Westbrook, Painted You Pretty, on the Overnight Ride.

got the Wrangler collection. She's got the boat collection, the cowboy hat collection, Charlie horse hats. Langley Wilson just dropped 12 new ones. Phone, keys, wallet on the overnight ride.

I'm going to go to the hospital.

hits on the internet, the host to cover and order lines on the problem. So it goes viral. Like, what? Lines on one. Still the problem.

Right now, stand in the area of the area of the area of the area of the area of the area of the area of the area of the area of the area of the area of the area of the area of the area of the area of the area of the area of the area of the area of the area of the area of the area of the area of the area of the area of the area of the area of the area of the area of the area of the area of the area of the area of the area of the area of the area of the area of the area of the area of the area of the area of the area of the area of the area of the area of the area of the area of the area of the area of the area of the area of the area of the area of the area of the area of the area of the area of the area of the area of the area of the area of the area of the area of the area of the area of the area of the area of the area of the area of the area of the area of the area of the area of the area of the area of the area of the area of the area of the area of the area of the area of the area of the area of the area of the area of the area of the area of the area of the area of the area of the area of the area of the area of the area of the area of the area of the area of the area of the area of the area of the area of the area of the area of the area of the area of the area of the area of the area of the area of the area of the area of the area of the area of the area of the area of the area of the area of the area of the area of the area of the area of the area of the area of the area

time to go.

Hurricane.

0: Chris Stapleton, sang background for Thomas Rhett's Crashenberg. He's also background vocals for Lou Bryan, Shelton George, Drake, and Josh Berg.
1: I'm going to be a little bit of a

just keep on going. My name's Justin. This is the Overnight Ride Jelly Roll. Best prize won this past weekend is the Grand Ole Opry to cover. Here's Mr. Roll.

further rules out of the installing blue button. My name's Justin. This is your time. Tributes left and right. Coming in for the late great Dolly Parton. One of those been floating around for a while. Probably about a year ago, the petition came out for this. Renamed the airport here in Nashville, the Nashville International Airport, after Dolly Parton of the Rivers. We have to honor someone who has been dead for at least 2 years. And they must have made significant contributions to the authority of aviation in Middle Tennessee. Dolly Parton has made contributions to the world. So I feel like we can skip that rule. Now the Tennessean down here is joining the estimate for a full rebrand of $10 million. We're going to change signs, merchandise, shuttle bus decals, contracts, leases, government documents. I say just being is most of the time at home. Imagine not being dedicated to Dolly Parton. Her song, Heart Pipes, Over the Mountains, or to be upset. The food is good. Sunny. They gotta change their uniforms. It's gotta match Dolly's flair and Nash, her style.

0: 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But not like in a desperate way.
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3: Right now, so I was there.

0: all my
1: But it was actually really
0: Ben Johnson had written All My Exes, or had started All My Exes. They had like a which was so fun because I was not writing songs about my exes. So then I heard it and I was like, "Here's the song." So I reworked the chorus and I wrote the first verse on the way to the writing session. Like I came in and I was like, "This is kind of what I'm hearing this song." And like we wrote it. But they had started a part of the chorus and they had, I'm not saying that you're out about me, I'm just saying I like you. So they had like the book chunk. So I just like basically, I was about a very different in my life on Broadway.

fucked up. She's in the back of the train now.

the overnight ride. News coming fast and furious. Now, this was going to happen with Dolly as a host and performer to celebrate her 80th birthday, and now that she has passed, they're still continuing on for the second weekend, 27, in Nashville, Tennessee, in London, England. Multi-artist, multi-genre festival, they're calling it Dolly Fest, celebration of a lifetime. Star-studded two-day festival honoring Dolly Parton. More info,

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Or Instagram, Justin Allman. It's Vincent Mason.

trying to figure out who the mystery collaboration is with Brian over at Brandon Signs, due out in a couple of weeks for the song. It's called Finders.

0: the North American tour has ended for Cloud 9. Now Megan has a couple of exhausting responses.
1: Where she has
0: to Norway, to Germany, to the Netherlands.

some reason. And this week, we're now rebranding parties at your home. My name is Justin. It's the overnight ride. Football season quickly, fastly approaching. Thanks. So excited. It's now actually have a personality. The football is back. The game is on. You want to invite your friends over. Put some food. Grab some beer. Watch a game. You call home. Hey, call home. You're going to get to know rebranding too. Right alongside home games. Home games are calling these days. 62% of home players say comfort is a top reason to

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0: 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There's so much more to come. My name is Megan Klingberg, and we're just getting started. 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

0: $1.99.
1: Can't think of anything worse than a little bit of a little bit of a little bit of a little bit of a little bit of a little bit of a little bit of a little bit of a little bit of a little bit of a little bit of a little bit of a little bit of a little bit of a little bit of a little bit of a little bit of a little bit of a little bit of a little bit of a little bit of a little bit of a little bit of a little bit of a little bit of a little bit of a little bit of a little bit of a little bit of a little bit of a little bit of a little bit of a little bit of a little bit of a little bit of a little bit of a little bit of a little bit of a little bit of a little bit of a little bit of a little bit of a little bit of a little bit of a little bit of a little bit of a little bit of a little bit of a little bit of a little bit of a little bit of a little bit of a little bit of a little bit of a little bit of a little bit of a little bit of a little bit of a little bit of a little bit of a little bit of a little bit of a little bit of a little bit of a little bit of a little bit of a little bit of a little bit of a little bit of a little bit of a little bit of a little

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0: best media DJ playing on stations in fun arenas. I'm choosing Texas. We added some lyrics to it. It's like elegance. We'll be on it. Free drop sound. Whenever that comes out, that will make Ella's version of Choosing Texas even bigger. I believe with that, she will be all I want for Christmas. Is
1: ZipRecruiter for

It's Justin. This is the Overnight Ride. Justin off air on Instagram this past Friday. Trey Penley dropped his debut album called Signs of Life. And this one, it's off. It's family.

Justin. It's the Overnight Ride. We are rapidly approaching 10 years

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0: Lizzie of Night Ride, where you believe in him. Don't believe in Bigfoot.
1: We all have a picture comes along. Your
0: Bigfoot
1: in 24/7.
0: He's tall. He's hairy. He's jacked. Right? Like, that's the overwhelming picture of Bigfoot. All may change soon because of the sighting of Bigfoot in upstate New York. Photos taken by a 25-year-old who's hiking near a pond. Put them online. Go viral. Of course, people are going to criticize it. Say, that's not Bigfoot. That is Bigfoot.
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0: On closer inspection of the apparent Bigfoot picture, they found it to be a very portly elderly man who was skinny dipping. This honestly, though, may drive Bigfoot out of hiding, right? Because Bigfoot, I feel like he's got like an image to maintain in our brains. He is tall, he is hairy, he is jacked, he is ripped, he eats a lot of protein. See his abs, to find muscle. People start thinking Bigfoot looks like a large man who is skinny dipping in a pond in New York. Who's a little wrinkly and, you know, maybe out of shape. Bigfoot may get mad, right? He doesn't want to

6:30 in the morning. 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
1: We find out if an artist had a song on hold. Eventually, we need to record that song. Shelly Roll went back and forth on recording this one. Billy Scott heard it, waited like 8 months and said,

0: here. He's right alongside you. It's the 80s, 90s, and now on Classy 100.
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15, you take 4.

0: couple hours ago. Let's speculate a little bit. Are we getting more George Strait dates in 2027? Just announced that in May, we'll be playing Boots in the Park in Albuquerque, New Mexico. Jason Aldean, Brooks and Dunn, Zach Top, John Barney, and George Strait. Usually that's 4 or 5 a year. This one being announced right now in 2026. I think we'll be getting some good news in 2027 very soon.
1: 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The Overnight Ride will be right back.

0: up here, raise our kids here, and live right alongside you. 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
0: 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Is it you? Or is it your spouse? Or your best friend? Sort of how the rest goes because they're so good. Tomorrow.
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0: welcome. It's the 2nd of September. It's a Wednesday morning. Hello, Dallas.
1: Hello, did you blow your cinema?
0: Okay, y'all were texting me about that. I was very busy yesterday.
1: You didn't do it? Oh, bad luck.
0: No, just I won't have the additional good luck.
1: I'll swear it.

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1: No. You know, I'm just not going to do it pretty well so far, so I'm just going to let it rock.
0: You know what?

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1: Lauren, you did that too?
2: The same thing. I forgot about it. I had a really good day yesterday, and then it was around.
1: What were you doing when you realized?

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And

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1: Kincaid in Dallas. Every morning.
2: There is so much happening.
0: September 15th. What I believe is the Mill Creek Mall.
3: I gotta tell you, I cannot wait to talk about this. I want to know what in the world happened, but we can't find out what happened. Nobody's saying that they're already looking for somebody to come in and
4: replace this guy. Yeah.
2: It was so, okay, where this, oh, we'll get into it, but basically, where this allegedly happened, there was probably about 12 to 14 people who could have seen what happened.
3: Right, and nobody's saying anything.
2: And it happened back in May. Oh,
3: I want to know. I'm going to tell you what the volunteers are going to do this weekend for Dolly and also Chris Young. Was he drunk? Lord, what country star is it?
2: But you'll hear the sound, and yeah.

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0: Seriously?
1: Well, if you have constipation,
2: he's a little off.
1: Well, I mean, I have
3: what country starts under the constipation
1: stage? IBS-C.
2: What?
1: So talk to your doctor, because Linzess could help you get ahead of it. 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
4: Linzess Linacritide is the number one prescribed brand-new treatment for IBS-C. It's not a law. It's a
2: Yeah, and the funny thing is, listen to the audience. The audience is on, and he's like behind them by a quarter second. They led the way.
5: Listen, if you've ever been to a college junior concert, I don't know if he can
2: So she even said you were lucky if you heard any Hank Jr.
5: Exactly. And I heard one. I was seen a George Jones concert back in the day. They had to go get him off the bus. He didn't even walk, but they carried him to the stage.
4: It put on the stomach area pain and swelling.
5: It happened.
4: Talk to your doctor.
5: It just seems so funny. Like, nobody really made a big deal about it back then. But now it's like,
2: It became so taboo.
5: Exactly.
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0: advertise because it's those back surgeries. You're either addicted to alcohol to help the pain or pain pills. Those guys go through a lot.
1: It is.
0: Okay, this is the story of the day.
1: Will

0: someone to come in.
1: That's weird. He's suspended, yet they're having a casting call.
0: What I read is they need someone to come fill in until maybe they're doing some investigation.
1: Go? Yes.
0: Yeah, however you
1: do it.
0: I would say,
1: hey, pop your sound.
2: I would definitely love to see you do that.
0: I would be the good. Come on, give us a
1: spin it again, you can get the car to 2026 Chevrolet Cavalier. Do you have those? Or do you have them?
2: I'm sending you a check right now.
1: You can't be too announcery. They don't want that.
0: Yeah. They just want you to talk.
1: And this is how I get the job. Ah, you're right, Brian.

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0: life satisfaction, connection to others, up to 82% pursued new experiences with friends and family rather than romantic.
1: I like that.
0: And they have a great mindset. There's nothing wrong with that.
1: No.
0: There's not. I mean, there really isn't. And where I grew up, in Royal Family. We weren't married and had kids by the time you were 2.
2: Oh, I didn't mean to play that. I didn't.

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What city? Okay. Question number two. Which trophy is awarded annually to the best player in college football? Okay. Question number three.

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0: Question five. What was the first jello pudding flavor?

0: That's perfectly good excuses for missing stuff to spend more time on your ATV.
1: Hey, Wallace. 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
7: Listen, I know this story. I've heard it for years. This is not the first time this has been said.
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5: 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Be right back.

0: free.
1: Kincaid in Dallas. See this video on TikTok. This woman, she was having tummy troubles for months and months. She went to the doctor, went to a different doctor, and found out finally what the cause was, and it's absolutely horrific.
2: Cockroaches.

0: this is? It's not in the beans. It's when you have the ground coffee from somebody else. If you do it yourself, you should be okay.
1: Yeah. That makes me not want to drink this coffee anymore. Do you think it's ground up cockroaches back there?
0: A little bit.
2: I don't think so. I didn't see any in the glass. You know, you can see this.
0: Are vegans okay with it?
2: No.
0: No. I'm not eating. Ask the ones on the couch. Y'all, you okay with it? Yeah, I've heard that about hot dogs for years, that there's a certain allotment
2: of
0: parts that can go into, you know, just, it's, okay, well, this is the kind of facility they're processed in, and this is going to happen, so, you know, it's unavoidable.
1: Yeah, I've heard that also about a certain chocolate brand, that if you wait for it to melt, it's wax.
0: Okay, I've never heard this before.
2: Really?
0: Is it my favorite chocolate that has a park named after it?
1: Yes.
0: Allegedly? Okay, I've never heard
1: allegedly.
0: That.
1: Allegedly. And there's been times when I really look at the chocolate, and I'm like, yeah, this feels a little waxy. But I'm still going to eat it.
0: The same, I'm never going to change.
1: Yeah.
0: No, it's my favorite chocolate.
2: Exactly. And listen, take it from somebody who swallowed a moth. You know. I mean, you eat a bug, you just go on.
0: You just move on.
2: Yeah.
0: Exactly.
2: Yeah.
0: My years ago, somebody came over from Europe, and they brought us chocolate when I was a little kid, and it was like a friend of my grandma's. And she's like, try this chocolate. It's the best chocolate you've ever had. I remember the offended look on her face, and I was like, it's not as good as Hershey's.
1: It is probably like 100% real chocolate from like Switzerland.
0: That's exactly what it was.
2: This was in Belgium or somewhere. Oh my gosh.
0: Like because she put this in her bag, you know, from Switzerland, she was so offended. Like, I brought this from Switzerland. This is where this is made. Not as good.
1: There's something about the alleged artificialness in Hershey chocolate that just makes it so good.
0: I guess it's just what I'm used to. I like it. I don't want to believe that wax thing.
2: I'm going to keep eating it.
1: Yes.
3: 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Did you just hear what they said? Kincaid in Dallas.

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2: morning.
3: Of, but wait, there's more. So you hear 38 stitches and swimmer, and you think it must be a shark, right?
4: Absolutely.
3: Only this was freshwater. What could have caused the injury? I love this animal. It makes me so upset. I want to believe this animal, much like you with the bears.
4: Plus, yeah.
3: I wanted to
4: you
3: give
4: like
3: a,
4: had it.
3: Well, I wanted to give this animal a hug, but now it's going to rip my face off. Dallas.
2: A Washington homeowner who heard mysterious banging inside his house called 911 because he thought someone was breaking in. Turns out it was a cat burglar.
4: Oh,
2: and when I tell you what kind of cat, oh my God.
4: Not the type that you would like to snuggle with.
2: I'd like to snuggle with it, but I think it'd eat my face off.
4: Some brides are apparently bringing one unexpected item down the aisle, and it's sparking a huge debate online. Oh, when I see it, I hate seeing this in wedding photos.
3: You think it's tacky, huh?
4: I do.
2: Doesn't match.
4: Look like a spy kid out there.
2: Yeah.
3: All of it's next.

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3: That is where a California woman suffered serious injuries after an otter attacked her for 5 minutes while she was swimming in that lake. Lynette Balin, she is a 25-year veteran of the lake's water, paddling near a beach around 8 a.m. on Sunday when the animal got to her leg. She said, "It kept coming for me with teeth and claws. I tried to push it away, but this thing was relentless." She retreated to a rock, but the otter went after her. It climbed up on the rock, kept attacking her. She eventually scaled a fence and walked barefoot along a trail to safety. Keep in mind, the injury required 38 stitches and also rabies shots when she was done. Bystanders spotted her hands, face, and legs, called first responders, and they were there to help, but still, absolutely relentless. You want to believe that otters are friendly.
4: I love little otters. They're so cute.

0: said, oh my gosh, somebody's breaking in, calling 911. And so he's walking around the house to find a cat burglar, like a real cat, a bobcat perched at the top of the stairs. The unusual encounter unfolded last week, and the police were ultimately able to corral the wild animal before wildlife officials later returned to it. They returned it to its natural habitat, but they had to get a drone and fly it over the house, and they had to, you know, had heat seeking.
1: Because they, it's like military grade investigation.
0: They couldn't go in because this thing.

0: Police believe, listen to this, that the bobcat climbed a tree and jumped through an open window, possibly after being drawn inside by the homeowner's cat.
1: No way.
0: So he heard their cat meowing, and he climbed the tree and was like, I'm going to go see what's going on.
2: Oh, he just wanted a friend.
1: Well, yeah. I think he wanted a friend.
3: Oh, maybe. Well,
0: maybe so. The resident's cat was later found unharmed, thank goodness. But listen, keep the doors closed. Shut.
3: You don't want that cat coming in.
0: The cat will come in. This thing is gorgeous, though. Holy cow. I can't say that if I found this in my house.
3: Maybe you could have domesticated it. Oh, your new pet.
0: I would definitely want to rub it. I love the kitty's nose. The lion. I just want to rub the lion's nose.
1: The last time you used that arm, I'm telling you, don't do it.
0: You know what I'm talking about, that little furry place right there on the front.
3: Yeah, but you know, your dog furry can place. Have that, too.
0: Well, they don't have fur on them. I know, I love it. Anyways, there's more from Lauren.
4: 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Another great country song.
3: About it. So we're seeing a lot of brides still continue to wear their Apple Watches, Fitbits, Oura Rings, all of it. And some brides say there's no way they're taking them off

0: again, you want the numbers for still attack. So it's the one day you're just going to
1: I agree. I don't want the numbers. I agree. One day where there's no rules and who cares?
2: Don't stand.
1: How many steps I got in that day?

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0: mine.
1: My little secret this morning does not disappoint. Here's what you're about to hear.
2: I got a job. I'm still there. And they just never checked.
1: This is going to inspire someone who's in the car, headed to a certain place, to turn around, go home, and try to get their money back. It's next.
3: From the silence of the speakers.
4: Country for Northeast, Wesleyville, and Summit. Yeah. This is Erie Country.

0: us. My little secret.
1: So my little secret is college is a
2: complete
3: scam. College around the country just started for so many students moving back in the dorm. Parents are eating ramen noodles themselves because tuition's so expensive. Why do you think college is a scam?
1: Okay, so I never actually finished college. My mom got sick, so I ended up moving home to, you know, take care of her. She's better than God, but I just never completed the last year of college, and I didn't really feel like going back. So I just went straight into the job market, and I applied with a resume that said, you know, put the year I would have graduated from said college, and I got a job. I'm still there. And they just never checked, you know, or wanted a diploma or anything. And
4: You told them that you graduated.
1: Yeah.
4: Okay.
3: I would like to say a special good morning to the incoming college freshman who just literally looked at their radio or phone and said, wait, that's an option?
4: Well, I think a lot of it, too, depends on what you're doing. I mean, if you're a teacher, you've got to be certified. You've got to show proof.
3: Well, no, you're in a database.
4: If you're a scientist, you can't just walk in and get a job at a lab without...
3: No, they won't sell you a lab coat.
4: I'm not going to ask you what you do, but whatever it is,
1: or anything, but
4: you're probably really good at it. So the degree really maybe didn't matter.
3: Dallas,
4: that much.
3: I'm guessing she's a structural engineer.
4: I don't know. How long have you been at this place of employment?
1: About a year now. So I'm doing well too.
3: How much of your day, how much of your day at work is watching YouTube videos to get caught up on the 1 year of college that you missed, kind of like filling the gaps?
1: I don't know. I feel like my job is a lot of just like, you know, on your feet training and, you know, just do it and learn. I don't know, I felt like I learned enough in college.
3: You're right. I've heard from so many college students who literally said, I went to college for 4 years for this, but there's so much that I literally learned in the first month at work. I felt like I didn't even need to go to college. You just kind of like get immersed in the culture.
1: Exactly. And I don't know. Now I encourage people to, you know, see if you can get a job in something you want to do without going to college. It's so much money. So
4: there's a lot of people now that just that get a trade. They learn a skill and it's not a college degree. I'm just going to say, go with the flow, girl, and if you're doing good, you're doing good, and if they don't ask, then don't tell.
3: Yeah, instead of graduating in that major, type in hashtag and that major in TikTok and learn from there for free. Thank you very much. So far, people are going to scream this, but so far, so good. Fake it till you make it. Thanks for your secret.
1: Yes, thank you.
0: Let's go, y'all.
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0: the
1: online,
0: on your smart speaker, and on the WXTA app. Or while you're using a crosswalk, and that's not just texting. The measure would not apply to pedestrians using earphones and hands-free devices, so only if you're caught texting or holding your phone up to your ear. Yeah, but if you're seen typing, that's a problem. I'd love to see them enforce that, because what if you're using like Google Maps or whatever to walk? You're like headed somewhere on foot. Our goal is to keep people's heads up and aware of their surroundings and for everyone's safety, especially in situations where the

0: weird.
1: Which thing?
0: The abortion guy.
1: Oh.
0: No one's saying.
1: I gotta tell you, I cannot wait to talk about this. I want to know what in the world happened.
0: Me too.
1: But we can't find out what happened. Nobody's saying the

0: strong.
1: Yeah.
2: It became so passionate.
3: Your country. Exactly. Your life.
0: LOL,
3: you
0: returned to Auburn University for two sold-out shows, and she took time to honor one of the people who helped launch her music career.
4: She would bring her guitar Friday morning most of the time, and we would play.
5: Are you one of them girls?
4: So when I found out she was going to Nashville, I called
5: just might run the pool
4: started.
5: Table. Roll and, your eyes if I call
4: I
5: you
4: said,
5: an
4: come
5: angel.
4: By school
5: ain't
4: today.
5: You one of them girls? Ask you to dance, you
4: I
5: say no. Just to see how far I'll go.
4: Like your song comes on small, and your eyes close. That's when I know. Yeah. I will.
5: You got your heart on lockdown.
0: I love that. That is her former teacher and mentor, Maury Coach Pop Popwell.
5: You

0: just want to be back. If you're one of them girls, because I'm one of them boys.
1: Bobby, will you watch Tony Romo on CBS?
2: Yeah. Maybe we can get him and Tiger Woods a room together sometime.
3: Yeah. Let's just hear them go back
1: and forth. I thought you meant Pop, Tony Romo.
2: No.
1: Yeah, Pop, Pop
2: no.
1: Does
2: no, no, no.

0: on an American Airlines flight back in May. So this has been on the DL since May. What? Law enforcement met the plane when it landed at LAX. No other details of what occurred.
1: We can only speculate. And because what we've heard happen on planes could be anything.
0: Or
1: nothing.
0: He's off the show. They're looking for someone to come in.
1: That's weird. He's suspended, yet they're having a casting call.
0: What I said is they need someone to come fill in until maybe they're doing some investigation. You can't go. Yeah, however, you'd be really good.
2: I was going to say,
1: Wait. Hey, you sound good. You want to do it?
3: All right.
0: I would

0: aren't you announcer? You're gonna want that.
1: Yeah. Yeah. They just want you to talk.
0: But like this, and listen, this is how I get the job. You're right, Brian.
1: Fanny, you're looking nice. I don't know. Say that I'm not.
0: You're great.
1: I'm Dallas.
0: Thank you. Appreciate you, Dallas. Drinking and driving will change your whole world.
1: The next time you're out with your friends, consider what would happen if you got pulled over after drinking.
0: Like the legal fees or the time in court.

0: 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And that was our version of a cowboy where I grew up.
1: Riley Green and Boot Barn, sharing a deep respect for the cowboy way.
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2: Thank you for listening. We want to hear about your dumb luck. I had two amazing instances of this in my life. The first one was I had a sleepover at my house, and the kid from school was one of my best friends at the time. We rented, this is a long time ago. Remember this? We rented a video game. Remember when people rent video games?
3: Yes.
2: At a place called Blockbuster Video?
3: Oh, yeah. I remember it.
2: And so, because he had been talking about he was so close to finally beating the game Mike Tyson's Punch-Out, but the game belonged to his brother, and he wouldn't let his brother wouldn't let him take the game over to my house. So I rented the game. We played. I beat the game the very first time. I'd never played the game before.
3: You punched him out?
2: I punched Mike Tyson out very first time. And my friend Jim was so angry. He was mad.
3: Oh.
2: You played this before. No, I've never played. You're lying to me. It's not this easy.
3: That's so funny.
2: How did you do that? And my second instance of dumb luck was a year and a half ago. I went to a casino and I'd never played the slot machine before. I put in $2. I didn't even sit down at the slot machine. It's kind of thing you pass by. That's interesting. Jackpot.
3: Love
2: never played this machine.
4: Wow.
3: That's my brother. A bunch of us went to Biloxi. This has been several years ago. Friends, family, we all went for a big weekend. We're not there 5 minutes. He goes in, sits down at a Sizzlin' 7, puts a $20 bill in, and wins $7,500.
4: That happened to me once when I went down to Atlantic City. My dad gave me $100 to put on black 31 for roulette, because that's a lucky number for
2: that's
4: him.
2: That's a lot of money to put on a single number.
4: Yeah, but he said, just put it all on this number. And I had never played before. I didn't know what I was doing. So I give the lady the money, I get the chips, and I just put them all on black 31. And she looks at me and she goes, are you sure you want to put them all on one number? And I've never played before. So I go, I guess, sure. And she goes, all right. She almost like laughs at me, spins the wheel, hits black 31. I got
2: $700. Yeah, see, that's what I'm talking about.
4: Very first time.
2: Dallas, your brother seems like the kind of guy that he would just, I need to go get, I lost my sunglasses. I have to go get a replacement at the grocery store. And while he's checking out, sir, you're our 1 millionth customer. You've got a $1,000 gift card. And he's like, oh, cool.
3: Well, at that same casino, another time, he put a $100 bill in one of those big machines.
2: Yep.
3: First pull, $27,000.
4: What? I need to go gambling with your brother.
3: Yeah, seriously. He is so lucky.
4: What's he doing this weekend? Let's go gambling.
3: He's just like that.
2: He's the guy you want to go with. Well, when you go with him, though, is there any luck left for other people? Or does he take all the luck?
3: He kind of goes off and does his own thing. And I kind of think we all do, though. My sister is the worst. She wants to stay with anybody that's got the money, and she'll be like, yeah, let me have some of that. Let me have some of that. Let me play some
2: winning.
3: Of that for you.
2: You're winning, so she should finance you. Oh, I understand. Okay, yeah, got exactly. it. You're financing. Got a message. I won $900 on a roulette table on a company trip, trying to gamble for the first time ever. That's how you do it.
4: Yeah.
2: That's incredible. So. Yeah.
4: Well, even this past weekend, you guys know those squishy dumpling things that go viral?
2: Miles wants one for his birthday.
4: So apparently there's ones that are like really rare, the glitter ones, and I had no idea about these. So for the very first time, I saw one at the gas station when you go to check out, and so I just grabbed it. It was $5 paid for it. Didn't really expect anything. I just kind of wanted a little squishy. Yeah. I opened it up and it turns out to be the super rare pink glitter one.
3: Can you sell it?
4: I think so. I saw some people online selling it for around $100.
2: Okay.
4: So,
3: heck yeah.
4: If anyone wants a pink glitter squishy dumpling, I'm selling it.
2: So my son would be really impressed. He wants a squishy dumpling, but he knows this is going to be rare. Should I buy this off you and give it to him for his birthday?
3: I don't think he wants a pink one.
4: Well, what's your price?
2: What's your price?
4: If you give me $100, I'll give it to him. I even have the original wrapping so he can make it look like it's
2: I have
4: new.
2: To talk to my consultant, his brother Xander. He'll tell me if you're ripping me off. So
3: Xander's going to say, not pink, Dad.
2: Maybe. So what? See, I wouldn't even know. So, hey, what is your dumb luck? What is something you went for the very first time, or maybe it's your spouse, or maybe it's your coworker? Literally sat down with them. Of course they won, because you're like Dallas's brother. Of course you won free replacement windows, and you don't even own a house. Whatever it was, some sort of raffle. Yeah. They have the craziest luck. They always win. What did they get? This will be very exciting for us. We're living vicariously through you.

0: 96.3.
1: Good morning, Jacob. Let's hear about your situation we're discussing. Was it you or somebody else who had just crazy dumb luck?
2: Well, it was kind of both of us.
1: Okay.
2: So I was on a company trip to a casino. And
1: I love it. Hold on. Was this a sanction? Like you were doing business with a casino or you were doing business near a casino and you went on an adventure?
2: Okay. So I go work for a company and they took us all on a trip.
1: Nice.
2: Yeah. Awesome. Great time. But first time in a casino and I've never gambled or anything. And I'm sitting here. Boss comes up and says, how's it going? Kind of go off and talk to him for a minute. And I was like, I don't even know where to start.
1: Mm-hmm.
2: So he kind of walks me over to a roulette table and he kind of walks me through it. End up putting money down across the table. But I used one of his lucky numbers and he had used it at the same time. And bam, $900.
1: Nice.
3: Wow.
1: And Jacob, this is your first time gambling. So did you go, well, you know what? First time, best time, I'm done. Did you take the money, put it in your pocket, and not look back? Or did you keep going?
2: Well, I played for a little bit, and then I kind of took and ran.
1: Smart. Your very first time. That's exciting. It makes you want to go and think that every time it's going to happen, but that's how they get you. That's not always the case. But that's incredible for your first time, Jacob. Thank you. So cool on a work trip. You're able to win that kind of money. Erica, good morning. Who was responsible for the dumb luck?
4: My coworker, Shanda, was responsible for the dumb luck. We went on a cruise July 4th weekend, and her husband gave her $500 and told her to put it all on black on roulette. And she didn't know what he meant, so she did, and she won $1,000.
3: Wow.
1: She didn't know what he meant. Well, how was she able to pull that off then? She just repeated what her husband had said to the dealer, not knowing what it was. Okay, got it. And that ended up being the right number.
4: Exactly. And so I can't wait to take another cruise with her.
1: Seriously, some people are just good luck charms, just their presence. Whereas I love my wife very much, but.
5: I'm sorry.
1: I love you're a boat anchor. I can't.
3: Oh, well, she stands behind you and
1: well,
3: makes,
1: it's the size of not like size, but size.
3: Yeah. When she sees your cards, you can't do that.
1: Kills my gambling mojo.
3: She has
1: I love
3: no poker face.
1: It's okay. No, she has a lovely face.
3: She does, but no poker face.
1: Emma.
6: Hello.
1: Emma. Good morning. Emma, what was the dumb luck?
6: So it's actually my fiance. He really never bought like scratch off tickets back a few years ago.
1: Mm-hmm.
6: And he was out of town for work and like him and his buddy stopped in at a gas station, 5 o'clock in the morning. And he was like, give me a $10 scratch off ticket, whatever. And the lady actually handed him a $20 ticket. And he was like, oh no, I wanted the other one. And she was like, tried to put it back. And he was like, never mind. Give it to me. Went out to the car, scratched it off, won $500.
1: Incredible. Emma, we heard from an 18-year-old years ago. We were playing Luke Holmes When It Rains, It Pours. And the 18-year-old, it was his birthday. And he said, I'd never bought a scratcher before. I'm going to buy one on my birthday. And then we heard later from him, he'd actually won $100.
3: That's crazy.
1: On a $5 scratcher on his birthday, just because we played it in When It Rains, It Pours about the scratcher. Thank you, Emma. Appreciate you. You never know what can inspire you. Dell?
7: Yes.
1: Dumb luck. Is it you? Are you Dumb Luck Dell?
7: Yeah.
1: Okay.
7: So this was actually about 30 years ago. First time I ever went to play bingo. I hit the 9 in a corner for $250 and the jackpot cover all for $500.
1: Dell gets the sound effect. Dell. Nice. That's amazing. Thank you. One more call. We'll get to the messages. Jake, welcome. Who had the dumb luck?
8: It was my buddy, actually. It was my buddy James. A couple of years ago, we were, it was like a Tuesday, and we were going to work, and we was in his truck. We had, like, no gas or anything like that. We were trying to figure out how we were going to make it the rest of the week. He had, like, $3 in his pocket. That's all he had. And he went into the gas station and bought a $2 scratch-off ticket and won $500.
3: That's the way to do it right there. Wow. Because if you win that at the convenience store, then you can cash it in.
1: Yeah.
3: It's anything
1: right
3: over
1: there.
3: 600, you have to get it.
1: Bring
3: you have to go to the lottery. Yeah.
1: Don't I know?
9: I'm just hearing these stories and I'm so jealous. I'm happy for everyone, but I'm jealous. I think this happened to me.
1: I know we'll get the messages.
7: I don't.
1: There's no guarantee you're going to win, by the way.
3: No.
1: It's not always. This is dumb luck.
3: Yep.
1: Wow. Jake, I'm so happy it worked out for your buddy. Just a random Tuesday at work. So did he treat you? Did y'all go through a drive-thru and also get breakfast?
8: No, actually, I wanted him to buy me a Coca-Cola, and he wouldn't do it.
3: Oh, my God.
1: What a cheap friend. Wow. I'm sorry, Jake. Thank you. Dallas, I haven't seen the text yet this morning.
3: We have a ton of texts. I do want to tell a little story about my mother. When we went on a beach trip one time, and this was, I mean, I was grown, and I took all my family on a beach trip, and it was raining one day, so we decided to go bowling. My mother has never picked up a bowling ball in her life at this point.
1: This is Gloria.
3: This is Miss Gloria.
1: Yes.
3: And we are bowling. She gets up. Her first bowl, first of all, she can't stick her fingers in the hole. She says, I can't do this. I said, well, just roll it like, you know, granny style. She said, okay. So she gets up, stands at the line, rolls it, and gets a strike.
9: Wow.
3: She was so excited. It was so funny. Oh, my gosh. Wow. I can still see her face. It was hilarious.
1: That's one of the sports. People who never bowl the first time they do it, like, they'll get a 300.
9: Yeah.
3: 10 years ago, Labor Day weekend on that Friday, took my last $20, got gas and $2 $5 scratch offs, and won $500,000.
9: Wow.
1: Wow. Okay, text back, winner. What was the first thing you bought with that money? What's the first thing you did?
3: What did you do? Mm-hmm. This is crazy. Somebody bought a raffle ticket from a friend back home in Texas because she posted on Facebook that she had one last ticket she needed to sell for $25. Months went by, and one night out of the blue, I started getting call after call from friends back home. He had won $10,000.
9: No way.
3: He won the raffle.
1: That's incredible. That's
3: great. I love that.
1: Dumb luck is the best luck. Yeah. Thank you for the calls, and thank you for the messages.
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0: Kincaid in Dallas.
1: I'm just saying it now. Had this been Dallas, she would have moved her own wedding date to make sure that she could fulfill her civic duty.
2: Possibly.
1: Bride-to-be found out she had a destination wedding, got subpoenaed to be a juror in a courtroom that very day. Here's the news report on what ended up happening.
3: Some couples choose to get married, you know, at the courthouse, maybe.
4: For one Kansas City woman, the courthouse was the last place she wanted to be on her wedding day.
3: Katrina Badowski's getting married Monday in Italy, a long way away from the Wyandotte County Courthouse. Katrina says she was shocked to receive a jury summons on her wedding day. The next shock came after she posted her predicament on social media.
4: Well, this video has more than 1 million views on both Instagram and TikTok. Luckily, the courts gave Katrina a pass this time. Crisis averted. The thing is, Katrina would love to sit on a jury on a different day, of course.
2: That's my girl right there, Katrina. Yes.
1: I still want to, I don't want to test the theory because I don't want to go to jail, but we have somebody who swears, somebody we work with who swears. She said to me last time I got subpoenaed, which was 8 months ago, and she said, oh, I just throw those away. Yeah. They can't prove that. They can't prove the mail ever got delivered. They can't prove it. I throw them away every time.
5: Yeah, I would like to test that because I guess you are right. I mean,
2: and they're not going to spend the money to certify it.
5: Yeah.
1: I don't want to find out. My biggest fear, this is one of my biggest fears, is I just get pulled over for something. I was going 6 miles over. And they go, you know, you got a subpoena. I got to take it to jail.
5: Oh,
1: you
5: yeah.
1: You missed a court date.
5: That was one of my biggest fears when I was under my parents' like car insurance. My parents were always just like, you know, since it's registered, you're registered under ours, we could get pulled over and but still go to jail for something you did, like it's a subpoena or something like that, since it's under, we're under the same car insurance. So that was always one of my biggest fears as well.
1: Do you want to get into the weeds on the gamble that you make every day right now in your vehicle? Do you want to? You don't want to talk about
5: it? No,
1: you
5: no let's not do it. Don't call me out like this.
2: Yeah. Plus, if you talk about it, something's going to happen.
5: Yeah.
1: All right. Jersey plates.
5: Hey. I'm hanging on to them.
1: Oh, excuse me. I have a tickle in my throat. Out of state insurance. Oh. No.
5: I do have to get a new license.
2: You know what?
5: Soon.
2: Out of your, for your defense, I think that one right there, he had
1: 2 years.
2: Yeah.
5: Okay. Thank you.
2: He took a while before it took him to get the right plate. And another driver's license.
5: I'm getting close though, and I know I need to go get
1: a. You are riding so dirty.
5: I am, but I hardly drive. I'm in my car only 5 days a week from maybe 30 minutes.
2: That to the cop when he's
5: not going to care.
1: Not even that. This is what I'm worried about. Okay, this is what I'm not trying to make you upset, Lauren, but I have to know. If you are an insurance person and you are involved in the insurance industry, please call in. I need to know if you're found to have insurance, like you moved and never changed your insurance and you're somewhere for more than a year, are they obligated to pay the claim even though you aren't based and aren't paying that same rent, a rate from where you were before? Or can they go, we're not going to pay it because you never changed your insurance, you never updated? I've always wondered about that.
5: Oh, yeah. I don't know.
1: If you moved, never changed your insurance, moved somewhere else, and God forbid you get into an accident and then you have to pay for somebody else's vehicle being fixed, are they going to go, no, because wait, how long have you been there? Were you on vacation? What brought you? Did they ask all the questions and find out?
2: You can't lie about that because you get mail at that address in the state that you live in.
1: Questions.
5: There's an election coming up soon and I would like to vote in. I know
1: would like to vote.
5: I'm changing over my license. I'm changing over everything soon so I can be able to do that. So it's going to be changed soon.
1: Looking at the messages right now, one of my coworkers was summoned for state jury duty 2 months ago, and last week she got summoned for federal jury duty.
2: Oh my gosh, I love this person. Who is this? I need her to rub me. Like, you know, rub off on me.
5: Oh, to rub you?
2: You know what I'm saying.
5: Dallas, clarify.
1: Please.
2: Like, you know, like rub my arm.
1: Yeah, okay.
2: And give me some of her mojo.
1: All right, Jeannie.
2: Yeah. I need some of your jury juice.
5: We're going to have people calling in for different reasons now.
1: Okay.
2: Oh, listen. My God. State and federal. How could you do that? That's amazing.
1: But if you are involved in the insurance industry, send us a message, too, because I always wondered, like, if you, again, riding dirty like Lauren, and God forbid something happens, can they go, no, we're not going to pay it. No, you never told us. Sorry. Not going to happen.
0: Kincaid in Dallas. Mornings.

0: Thank you for having us on. It's Kincaid, it's Dallas, and if you've been on the apps and they're recently deleted from your phone and you're heading into work right now and you're like, I'm destined to be alone, it'll be me, a studio apartment, a cactus, a 14-inch TV, and a microwave meal for one. Let Dallas change your mindset. Go ahead, girl.
1: Let's talk about a new study of more than 700 single adults finds that solo living can offer meaningful self-expansion. It's a chance to build skills, try new things, and broaden social connections. The research shows singles who embrace their status reported greater life satisfaction, connection to others. Up to 82% pursued new experiences with friends and family rather than romantic partners.
2: Oh, I like that.
1: And they have a great mindset. There's nothing wrong with being single.
2: No.
1: There's not. I mean, there really isn't. And where I grew up in rural Alabama, you know, if it was like, if you weren't married and had kids by the time you were 22, people thought, oh my Lord, what's wrong with you?
0: I meant to play. Not them lowering you into the ground. I meant to play your Alabama music.
1: Listen, if you weren't married and you didn't have kids, they might as well put you in the ground because that's what they thought. They thought, well, what is wrong with you? Nothing is wrong with me. It's just what I choose for my life. Mm-hmm. So if you're single and you love being single, there's nothing wrong with that. Don't ever feel the pressure to get married. I would go anywhere by myself. And I took vacations by myself.
0: I'm going to go to Maggiano's and have a salad by myself.
2: You should go have the seafood tower by yourself.
0: I should, because nobody else wants to go. I'm going to my funeral. I'm going by myself.
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0: Back, and we're going to need your calls and messages on this. You know how every year we get the list of the most overrated tourist spots in the country, places people go to because you've heard you have to go at least once in your lifetime. It's one of the seven wonders of the world.
2: Yeah.
0: And then you go and you're like, literally, you make the Dallas sign. You stand there, you look at this wonder, your arms are crossed, and okay, well, that's done. And you, honestly, you can look at a picture of it and be fine. Coming up next. I've been

0: Kincaid in Dallas.
1: A bunch of people got together and said, yeah, these are the most overrated tourist places in the United States of America. And we either have seen these places in movies a bunch of times. Oh, I just want to see it in real life. I love that movie. So you want
2: like
1: a little bit of the
2: Mount
1: movie.
2: Rushmore.
1: Sure.
2: Yeah, that made the list. But I know that when I go there, it's like a 1 or 2 hour day trip and then I leave.
3: Yeah. All I want to do is fly to wherever I need to fly to, get a car, drive there, see it, and then come back home.
2: Same.
1: Well, that's the thing about Mount Rushmore. The nearest airport is a ways away. It's not like there's an airport, a strip right outside Mount Rushmore.
3: Can I get a helicopter?
1: There's no Mount Rushmore. You can. There's no Mount Rushmore International Airport. You can just like fly and like. You could even see Mount Rushmore from the plane and go home. If that were a thing, I'd go see it.
3: That'd be cool.
1: Yeah, instead of having to land. Here we go at number 7. And the women in this room desperately want to go there because they love the witches of Salem, Massachusetts.
2: Yes, I want to go so bad. I'm so mad that I lived so close to it for so long
3: and
2: never went up there. It's only like 3 hours from me where my parents live back in New Jersey. I want to go, but not in October.
1: That's what they say.
2: I have actually looked into going to Salem, Massachusetts, because I love the whole witch trials thing. I find it very fascinating. And there's also a bunch of other little New England towns around there that I would love to stop in for the day.
1: As a child who grew up and had to go on a field trip every year, like we would forget that this was a thing, we were taken to Plymouth, Massachusetts, the home of...
3: Oh, the Mayflower.
2: I know this.
1: Plymouth Rock.
3: Let me tell you. I would love to see Plymouth Rock.
1: Oh.
2: No, you don't.
1: I'm going to draw it for you. Hold on. I'm going to draw you Plymouth Rock. Hold on.
2: I have a funny story for you after this, too.
1: It's buried in the sand. And this is literally...
3: Well, there's a lot of history there,
1: Yeah. And here's what it says.
3: 1620.
1: That's right.
2: Yep. And it's just a tiny little
1: Lauren,
2: rock.
1: Is it accurate?
2: 100. It's about that size, too.
1: I'm going to hold it in front of the camera. We get this on video. Yep. That's it. Saved you a trip.
2: As a child who grew up in New Jersey, one of our field trips in elementary school was to go see the Liberty Bell in Philadelphia.
1: Oh, yeah.
2: That also is very underwhelming.
1: You get there like
3: See, I would love to see that. I've never been to Philly.
1: That's an hour drive to see some crack.
2: That's literally exactly what it is.
1: Yep, it's a crack Liberty Bell. Again, it's history. It's on a, you know, it's famous. Yeah. It's on the stamp. Yeah, you saw it, and now you're done. You never need to see it ever again. The southernmost point of the continental U.S. You see this all the time. People go to Key West. First of all, there's so many other things, Dallas. You've been to Key West.
3: Oh, I've been to Key West many times. Don't ever go there in the summertime, though.
1: No, I would go.
3: Oh, it's hot.
1: I would go for the pie.
3: The key lime pie is some of the best you've ever eaten in your life.
2: I've been to Key West. I love it. It's beautiful.
3: I love Key West.
1: It's that statue you see in photos that says literally the southernmost point.
3: Yeah, it's that big thing. Yeah. It's like Cuba's like a stone's throw or something.
2: Mm-hmm. Yeah.
1: Something like that. Like if you cough, you'll hit Cuba. Something like that. Others say Bourbon Street. It's very touristy. Skip it and go to Frenchman Street instead. I've never been to
3: New Orleans.
1: Never been.
3: Okay.
1: Don't go, Dallas says without saying.
2: Well, I've never been, but I want to.
3: I've been many times. A couple of days will do ya. That's what I'm going to say. It's kind of like Vegas.
1: All right, got it.
3: A couple of days will do ya.
1: Overrated tourist spots in the U.S. The Four Corners Monument at the intersection of Arizona, New Mexico, Colorado, and Utah. That would be something much like your Mount Rushmore. I'd go and I'd hopscotch. Okay, I'm here.
3: I think that would be a cool thing. I would like to do that.
2: Yeah.
1: Mount Rushmore was third.
3: I love Mount Rushmore.
1: Lauren,
2: what?
1: Everybody, you know this from your out of town friends. I want to see Times Square.
2: Oh, no, you don't.
3: Yeah.
1: First of all, you don't want to go during the day.
2: Yeah.
1: Because you want to see it lit up at night, and because everybody has seen it on New Year's Eve, they want to see, and that's fine. Go there once, and then let's go get something to eat.
2: Yeah. If you want to see a bunch of ads on a big screen, and then have a great time. But there's so many better places.
1: Listen, I invite you to my house to look out the window once the leaves fall off the trees because my neighbor's got a 100-inch TV up on the wall, and it looks like Times Square. Yeah, it shines.
2: No different.
3: Yep. I want to go to Mackinac Island. That is on my bucket list.
2: Yeah, I do too.
3: Oh my God, I want to go there.
1: And number one on the most overrated tourist spots in the U.S., they say the Las Vegas Strip. They also say head to Fremont Street instead. Dallas would warn you otherwise.
3: Well, the last time that we were there, which has been 3 years ago, we went to Fremont because I love Fremont. I love the cowboy, the original, you know, the big tall cowboys. I love all that stuff down there. But the last time we went, I got to tell you, since they legalized weed, I'm telling you, it is not the same. It is not the same. A lot of sketchy folks. Lots of sketchy folks. Yeah.
1: I like all those old casinos down there, like Binion's and all the old casinos.
3: I do too. What's the Golden Nugget?
1: Mm-hmm.
3: See, I think that's so nostalgic and I love that. And that's why I always like to go. Every time I go to Vegas, I would go.
1: Have you gone to the Neon Museum?
3: No.
1: Always wanted to see that. Can we go together? All right,
3: sure.
1: Let's go to the
3: Neon
1: Museum.
3: Absolutely. But Vegas has lost some of its lackluster for me.
1: So what say you? Where's a place you went to or dragged to by your significant other? We've got to see this. This is so important. We go. And you got there and you're literally, you're like Dallas, just arms folded. Mm. Okay, let's go home. You saw it. What was completely overrated that people swear you've got to go to once in your life?
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1: Kincaid and Dallas.
2: A bunch of people got together and said, yeah, these are the most overrated tourist places in the United States of America. And we either have seen these places in movies a bunch of times. Oh, I just want to see it in real life. I love that movie. So you want
3: like
2: a little
3: me
2: bit of the
3: Mount
2: movie.
3: Mount Rushmore.
2: Sure.
3: That made the list. But I know that when I go there, it's like a 1 or 2 hour day trip and then I leave.
4: Yeah. All I want to do is fly to wherever I need to fly to, get a car, drive there, see it, and then come back home.
3: Same.
2: Well, that's the thing about Mount Rushmore. The nearest airport is a ways away. It's not like there's an airport, a strip right outside Mount Rushmore.
4: Can I get a helicopter?
2: There's no Mount Rushmore. You can. There's no Mount Rushmore International Airport. You can just like fly and like. You could even see Mount Rushmore from the plane and go home. If that were a thing, I'd go see it.
4: That'd be cool.
2: Yeah, instead of having to land. Here we go at number 7. And the women in this room desperately want to go there because they love the witches of Salem, Massachusetts.
3: Yes, I want to go so bad. I'm so mad that I lived so close to it for so long and never went up there. It's only like 3 hours from me where my parents live back in New Jersey. I want to go, but not in October.
2: That's what they say.
3: I have actually looked into going to Salem, Massachusetts, because I love the whole witch trials thing. I find it very fascinating. And there's also a bunch of other little New England towns around there that I would love to stop in for the day.
2: As a child who grew up and had to go on a field trip every year, like we would forget that this was a thing, we were taken to Plymouth, Massachusetts, the home of...
4: Oh, the Mayflower.
3: I know this.
2: Plymouth Rock.
4: Let me tell you. I would love to see Plymouth Rock.
2: Oh.
3: No, you don't.
2: I'm going to draw it for you. Hold on. I'm going to draw you Plymouth Rock. Hold on.
3: I have a funny story for you after this, too.
2: It's buried in the sand. And this is
4: there's a lot of history there.
2: Oh,
4: though.
2: Yeah. And here's what it says.
4: 1620.
2: That's right.
3: Yep. Oh. And it's just a tiny little
2: Lauren,
3: rock.
2: Is it accurate?
3: 100. It's about that size, too.
2: I'm going to hold it in front of the camera. We get this on video. That's it. Saved you a trip.
3: As a child who grew up in New Jersey, one of our field trips in elementary school was to go see the Liberty Bell in Philadelphia.
2: Oh, yeah.
3: That also is very underwhelming.
2: You get there like
4: I would love to see that. I've never been to Philly.
2: That's an hour drive to see some crack.
3: That's literally exactly what crack. It is.
2: Yep, it's a crack Liberty Bell. Well, again, it's history. It's on it's famous. Yeah. It's on the stamp. Yeah, you saw it, and now you're done. You never need to see it ever again. The southernmost point of the continental U.S. You see this all the time. People go to Key West. First of all, there's so many other things, Dallas. You've been to Key West.
4: Oh, I've been to Key West many times. Don't ever go there in the summertime, though.
2: No, I would go.
4: It's hot.
2: I would go for the pie.
4: The key lime pie is some of the best you've ever eaten in your life.
3: But I've been to Key West. I love it.
4: I love Key West.
2: It's that statue you see in photos that says literally the southernmost point.
4: Yeah,
2: of the
4: it's that big thing. Yeah. It's like Cuba's like a stone's throw or something.
2: Mm-hmm.
4: Yeah.
2: Something like that. Like if you cough, you'll hit Cuba. Something like that. Others say Bourbon Street. It's very touristy. Skip it and go to Frenchman Street instead. I've never been to
4: New Orleans.
2: Never been.
4: Okay.
2: Don't go, Dallas says without saying.
3: Well, I've never been, but I want to.
4: I've been many times. A couple of days will do you. That's what I'm going to say. It's kind of like Vegas.
2: Blah, blah. All right, got it.
4: A couple of days will do you.
2: Overrated tourist spots in the U.S. The Four Corners Monument at the intersection of Arizona, New Mexico, Colorado, and Utah. That would be something much like your Mount Rushmore. I'd go and I'd hopscotch. Okay, I'm here.
4: I think that would be a cool thing. I would like to do that.
3: Yeah.
2: Mount Rushmore was third.
4: I love Mount Rushmore.
2: Lauren,
3: what?
2: Everybody, you know this from your out of town friends. I want to see Times Square.
3: Oh, no, you don't.
4: Yeah.
2: First of all, you don't want to go during the day.
3: Yeah.
2: Because you want to see it lit up at night, and because everybody has seen it on New Year's Eve, they want to see. And that's fine. Go there once, and then let's go get something to eat.
3: Yeah. If you want to see a bunch of ads on a big screen, and then have a great time. But there's so many better places.
2: Listen, I invite you to my house to look out the window once the leaves fall off the trees because my neighbor's got a 100-inch TV up on the wall, and it looks like Times Square. Yeah, it shines on my window.
3: No different.
4: Yep. I want to go to Mackinac Island. That is on my bucket list.
3: Yeah, I do too.
4: Oh my God, I want to go there.
2: And number one on the most overrated tourist spots in the U.S., they say the Las Vegas Strip. They also say head to Fremont Street instead. Dallas would warn you otherwise.
4: Well, the last time that we were there, which has been 3 years ago, we went to Fremont because I love Fremont. I love the cowboy, the original, the big tall cowboys. I love all that stuff down there. But the last time we went, I got to tell you, since they legalized weed, I'm telling you, it is not the same. It is not the same. A lot of sketchy folks. Lots of sketchy folks. Yeah.
2: I like all those old casinos down there, like Binion's and casinos.
4: I do too. What's the Golden Nugget?
2: Mm-hmm.
4: See, I think that's so nostalgic, and I love that. And that's why I always like to go. Every time I go to Vegas, I would go.
2: Have you gone to the Neon Museum?
4: No.
2: Always wanted to see that. If we go, can we go together? All right,
4: sure.
2: Let's go. To
4: absolutely. But yeah, Vegas has lost some of its lackluster for me.
2: So what say you? Where's a place you went to or dragged to by your significant other? We've got to see this. This is so important. We go. And you got there and you're literally, you're like Dallas, just arms folded. Mm. Okay, let's go home. You saw it. What was completely overrated that people swear you got to go to once in your life?

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1: Kincaid in Dallas every morning.
2: Got a preview, but wait, there's more. So you hear 38 stitches and swimmer, and you think must be a shark, right?
3: Absolutely.
2: Only this was freshwater. What could have caused the injury? I love this animal. It makes me so upset. I want to believe this animal, much like you with the bears.
3: Yeah. Plus,
2: I wanted to
3: you
2: give
3: want
2: a
3: pet it.
2: Oh, I wanted to give this animal a hug, but now it's going to rip my face off. Dallas.
3: A Washington homeowner who heard mysterious banging inside his house called 911 because he thought someone was breaking in. Turns out it was a cat burglar.
4: Oh.
3: And when I tell you what kind of cat, oh my God.
4: Not the type that you would like to snuggle with?
3: I'd like to snuggle with it, but I think it'd eat my face off. Yeah. Lauren.
4: Some brides are apparently bringing one unexpected item down the aisle, and it's sparking a huge debate online. Oh, when I see it, I hate seeing this in wedding photos.
2: You think it's tacky, huh?
4: I do.
1: Does it match?
4: Look at Spy Kid out there.
1: Yeah.
2: All of it's next.

0: 96.3. But wait, there's more. Kincaid and Dallas.
1: Lake Tahoe. That is where a California woman suffered serious injuries after an otter attacked her for 5 minutes while she was swimming in that lake. Lynette Balin, she is a 25-year veteran of the lake's waters, paddling near a beach around 8 a.m. on Sunday when the animal got to her leg. She said, "It kept coming for me with teeth and claws. I tried to push it away, but this thing was relentless." She retreated to a rock, but the otter went after her. It climbed up on the rock, kept attacking her. She eventually scaled a fence and walked barefoot along a trail to safety. Keep in mind, the injury required 38 stitches and also rabies shots when she was done.
2: Wow.
1: Bystanders spotted her hands, face, and legs, called first responders, and they were there to help, but still, absolutely relentless. You want to believe that otters are friendly.
3: I love little otters. They're so cute.
4: Hi, Dallas.
1: But no.
3: Mm-mm. Yeah, but they got, their teeth are like gnarly. Yeah. I mean, that's awful.
1: Not a good time. But no. Wait, there's more from Dallas.
3: A Washington homeowner who heard mysterious banging inside the house said, "Oh my gosh, somebody's breaking in, calling 911. And so he's walking around the house to find a cat burglar, like a real cat, a bobcat perched at the top of the stairs. The unusual encounter unfolded last week, and the police were ultimately able to corral the wild animal before wildlife officials later returned it to its natural habitat. But they had to get a drone and fly it over the house, and they had to, you know, had heat seeking.
2: Yeah.
3: Because
1: that's like military grade investigation.
3: They couldn't go in because this thing would attack them. This cat is huge. I'm looking at a picture of it right now. It is so beautiful. I would so have wanted to pet it. I would be like, "Come here, kitty, kitty." Oh gosh,
1: save that.
2: Dallas would be like, "I'm not calling anybody. I can just get this cat out myself."
3: Oh my gosh. Police believe, listen to this, that the bobcat climbed a tree and jumped through an open window.
1: Wow.
3: Possibly after being drawn inside by the homeowner's cat.
1: No
3: so
1: way.
3: So he heard their cat meowing, and he climbed the tree and was like, "Well, let me go see what's going on."
2: Oh, he just wanted a friend.
1: Well, yeah. I think he wanted a friend.
2: Oh, maybe.
3: Well, maybe so. The resident's cat was later found unharmed, thank goodness. But listen. Keep your doors closed and keep your windows shut.
2: You don't want that cat coming in.
3: The cat will come in. Mm-hmm. This thing is gorgeous, though. Holy cow. I can't say that if I found this in my house.
2: Maybe you could have domesticated it. It would have been your new pet.
3: I would definitely want to rub its nose. I love a kitty's nose. Like a lion. I just want to rub a lion's nose so bad.
1: It'll be the last time you use that arm. I'm telling you. Don't do it.
3: You know what I'm talking about? That little furry place right there on the front of their nose. I love that.
2: Your dog can have that, too.
3: Well, they don't have fur on their nose.
2: Yeah, but they got like the little wet noses.
3: I know. I love their little wet noses, but I like the little furry nose. Anyways, there's more from Lauren.
2: Okay, apparently more and more brides are wearing fitness trackers on their wedding day, and people are surprisingly divided about it. So we're seeing a lot of brides still continue to wear their Apple Watches, Fitbits, Oura Rings, all of it. And some brides say there's no way they're taking them off because they want to see the data from one of the biggest and most stressful days of their lives.
1: Really? You need that?
2: I'm with you there.
3: I need some bling on it. If I'm going to wear it, it'd have to be a blingy.
1: Bedazzled?
3: Yeah, bedazzled.
2: So brides are finding creative ways to make it more wedding day appropriate by having a bedazzled one to kind of almost make it look like just like a gemstone bracelet.
3: Right.
2: Other ones have used lace that almost make it look like it's like one of those belts.
3: Okay.
2: So there's ways you can do like the little wedding accessories on it. But one bride said that her stress levels went through the roof all day long on her wedding day, except for the few minutes when her wedding coordinator made her sit down and eat and her fitness tracker actually picked up the change. And some brides are just really curious about their heart rate, their stress levels, their calories. They want to know how many calories they burned on the dance floor while they're dancing and walking down the aisle.
1: Jokes on them. That day is so long and you are not going to have time to charge your watch, especially if it's older.
2: Yes.
3: Exactly.
1: So you're going to get, I wonder how many, and realize that thing has been powered off for the last 6 hours.
2: Did you guys ever wear something on your wedding day or know somebody who wore something on their wedding day or like maybe somebody in their bridal party? When they looked back at pictures, they're like, "Oh my God, I can't believe I forgot to take off my scrunchie."
1: Okay, keep in mind, I got married in 2005. You can see the outline of my Motorola Razr in my front pocket.
2: No.
1: Right pocket.
2: No.
1: Yes, you can. I had my phone on me.
2: I was at a wedding where the maid of honor the whole day long had a scrunchie on her wrist. And not until they were done with the photos that they realized, you have your purple scrunchie. And we all had on these like burnt orange dresses. Your purple scrunchie with our dresses all day long.
3: Oh my gosh.
1: Do you know how many people too, they get to the end of the wedding and, I didn't put on my veil. Like there's something, yes, like some heirloom that they forgot
2: huge,
1: to put on.
2: Yes.
3: That's crazy.
2: But yeah, so that is a new trend that the internet is dividing over right now is, do you need to wear your fitness tracker on your wedding day to know how many calories you burnt doing, you know, the cha-cha slide on the dance floor?
1: I get you want the numbers, but still, that's the one day you're just allowed.
2: I agree.
3: I don't want the numbers.
2: I agree. That one day where there's no rules and, you know, who
3: exactly
2: cares
3: if
2: how,
3: don't
2: many,
3: care.
2: How many steps I got in that day. But wait, that's all.
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1: All right. My little secret this morning does not disappoint. Here's what you're about to hear.
22: I got a job. I'm still there. And they just never checked.
1: This is going to inspire someone who's in the car headed to a certain place.

0: Kate and Dallas. Shh. My little secret.
1: So my little secret is college is a complete scam.
2: College? Oh, wow. College around the country just started for so many students moving back in the dorm. Parents are eating ramen noodles themselves because tuition's so expensive. Why do you think college is a scam?
1: Okay, so I never actually finished college. My mom got sick, so I ended up moving home to, you know, take care of her. She's better, thank God. But I just never completed the last year of college, and I didn't really feel like going back. So I just went straight into the job market, and I applied with a resume that said, you know, put the year I would have graduated from said college, and I got a job. I'm still there, and they just never checked, you know, or wanted a diploma or anything. And
3: but
1: yeah,
3: you told them that you graduated.
1: Yeah.
3: Okay.
2: I would like to say a special good morning to the incoming college freshman who just literally looked at their radio or phone and said, wait, that's an option?
3: Well, I think a lot of it, too, depends on what you're doing. I mean, if you're a teacher, you've got to be certified. You've got to show proof.
2: Well, no, you're in a database.
3: If you're a scientist, you can't just walk in and get a job at a lab without...
2: No, they won't sell you a lab coat.
3: I'm not going to ask you what you do, but whatever
1: I'm not
3: it is,
1: a nurse or anything, but
3: you're probably like, really good at it. So the degree really maybe didn't matter.
2: Dallas,
3: that much.
2: I'm guessing she's a structural engineer.
3: I don't know.
2: And
3: how long have you been at this place of employment?
1: About a year now. So you know, I'm doing well too.
2: How much of your day,
1: you know?
2: How much of your day at work is watching YouTube videos to get caught up on the 1 year of college that you missed to kind of like fill in the gaps?
1: I don't know. I feel like my job is a lot of just like, you know, on your feet training and, you know, you just do it and learn. And I don't know. I felt like I learned enough at college.
2: You're not wrong.
1: I don't think I would have.
2: You're right. I've heard from so many college students who literally said, I went to college for 4 years for this, but there's so much that I literally learned in the first month at work. I felt like I didn't even need to go to college. You just kind of like get immersed in the culture. So.
1: Exactly. And I don't know. Now I encourage people to, you know, see if you can get a job in something you want to do without going to college. It's so much money. So
3: there's a lot of people now that just get a trade. They learn a skill and it's not a college degree. I'm just going to say, go with the flow, girl. And if you're doing good, you're doing good. And if they don't ask, then don't tell.
2: Yeah. Instead of graduating in that major, type in hashtag and that major in TikTok and learn from there for free. Thank you very much. So far, people are going to scream at us, but so far, so good. Fake it till you make it. Thanks for your secret.
1: Yep. Thank you.

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I'm going to say I knew it because right now at the beginning of the month, I am saying I think this is going to be a great one. Happy September. I love starting a brand new month together and having so many things to look forward to. Lots of exciting things and new beginnings. Well, a trip to Vegas to see Riley Green. I'll have another chance for you to win here today on Erie Country 97.9 and 96.3 with me here. I'm Alessia.

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And I think this is going to be one of the better concert experiences. You could win. We.

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10: I'm Craig Flint from your Weather Authority. Today, breezy, very warm and muggy. Chance of scattered showers and storms at any point in the afternoon. Some could be strong, 85 to 90. Tonight, mostly cloudy, balmy night, redeveloping showers and storms. Any storm could be strong with locally heavy rain, 70 to 75. Thursday, leftover showers and storms fade by afternoon and evening. A bit breezy and turning less humid, 79 to 84. From your Weather Authority, I'm meteorologist Craig Flint.
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Chesney was, of course, one of our favorite country artists that we know was performing in Vegas this past year and had his stay at the Sphere. I think that concerts in Vegas just have to be way more fun. You could be winning a trip to Vegas to see Riley Green in concert, plus an autographed vinyl of his new album that comes out September 18th. On Erie Country, we're hooking you up. 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

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Middle of the week, we made it. I hope you're doing well. I'm Alessi on Erie Country 97.9 and 96.3, hanging out with you here. 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

It is official. I made my first pumpkin spice latte purchase of the season. September 1st hit yesterday, and I thought, okay, what would make this day perfect? I think I need to get a pumpkin spice latte. I felt really basic, but I enjoyed it so much.

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George Strait on Erie Country 97.9 and 96.3. He was the guy that performed the very last concert at Buffalo's Highmark Stadium before building that brand new one that still has yet to be announced of the first concert at the new stadium. Some thoughts are going around. I'm Alessia on Erie Country. I think it's going to be a country concert as well. Will George Strait make his comeback to also be the first concert?

You could be sleepless in a hotel room in Vegas when you get to stay for a trip there plus a concert to see Riley Green in Vegas. Sleepless because you're too excited, of course, staying up all night singing Riley Green before the show. If you missed National Keyword earlier on, I'll have another one for you later on today here on Erie Country.

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And they're going to love you too. I can feel it.

0: 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It's home. 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

Man, just so many people I'm thinking about that were gone too soon. I'm missing Dolly this week so much, and seeing all her quotes that have stuck, and some that maybe you haven't seen before that just make you think, man, she was such a beautiful person. 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Coming up, I want to tell you about a Netflix documentary coming out about another one gone too soon. He's an actor from a very big show. You know him and you love him.

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Well, if you're a fan of Friends and Matthew Perry, who sadly passed away, there's going to be a new Netflix documentary coming out about him and his life October 27th. So I will definitely watch that and we can talk about it together here on Erie Country.

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1: 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There was a little bit of sunshine trying to break through, I know, and I thought that the moon was crazy this past weekend, so any kind of crazy things happening, we'll blame it on the moon.

0: Kate and Alex. We had a My Little Secret where the neighbors went on vacation and they ran out of propane and they used the neighbor's grill without asking.
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Hey, if you're a fan of ice cream, well, who isn't? You could have a job taste testing Snoop Dogg's ice cream. Yep, he's apparently taking applications. I'm trying to find it. So if you don't see me here, I'm taste testing his ice cream. She's got-

Megan Maroney has, of course, been one of the biggest people to honor Dolly Parton and has many similarities to her. The big blonde hair and the bedazzled outfits and all of the glam. I love it. But also the big heart and her sweetness. So seeing Megan in concert is kind of like seeing Dolly, I would say, here on Erie Country.

Well, you could be drunk on a plane headed to Vegas to see Riley Green in concert if you win that trip with us here on Erie Country 97.9 and 96.3. I'm not going to tell you what you can do and can't do on the plane ride if you win. I'll have another national keyword for you later on today here on Erie Country. I'm Alessia. But in the meantime, how about a train ride to Boston? On a

0: Erie region isn't just where we work. It's home. 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
5: I'm Craig Flint from your Weather Authority. Today, breezy, very warm and muggy. Chance of scattered showers and storms at any point in the afternoon. Some could be strong, 85 to 90. Tonight, mostly cloudy, balmy night, redeveloping showers and storms. Any storm could be strong with locally heavy rain, 70 to 75. Thursday, leftover showers and storms fade by afternoon and evening. A bit breezy and turning less humid, 79 to 84. From your Weather Authority, I'm meteorologist Craig Flint.
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I hope this week is treating you well. It's Erie Country 97.9 and 96.3. Happy September, second day in the month. Off to a great start, I hope. If not, we'll turn it around. I'll have some good things to talk about with you here next.

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1: Got a girl from the south side, got braids in her hair. 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

Okay, get ready to text the national keyword coming up in about 10 minutes. I will have that for you here on Erie Country 97.9 and 96.3. I'm Alessia. If you want to win a trip to Vegas to see Riley Green, well, that's next.

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1: Population, but still keeping things just the way God made it. 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
2: When I was growing up in Alabama, we didn't have cowboys. 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

currently in our second day of September, and we already got a tornado warning earlier today. I hope that all the little puppies outside going out were safe today. We'll expect a little bit more fall weather, and we'll have the full weather forecast coming up for you next here on Erie Country

0: Erie region isn't just where we work. It's home. 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
7: Tonight, mostly cloudy, balmy night, redeveloping showers and storms. Any storm could be strong with locally heavy rain, 70 to 75. Thursday, leftover showers and storms fade by afternoon and evening. A bit breezy and turning less humid, 79 to 84. From your weather authority, I'm meteorologist Craig Flint.
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All right, if you missed the national keyword for this hour, I'm going to tell you again so you don't miss out. 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

All right, thanks for letting me hang out with you a little bit longer today and holding down the fort for Sheffield. Make sure tomorrow when he's back, you can tell him nothing burned down. We're all okay here in Erie Country. 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
5: Tonight, mostly cloudy, balmy night, redeveloping showers and storms. Any storm could be strong with locally heavy rain, 70 to 75. Thursday, leftover showers and storms fade by afternoon and evening. A bit breezy and turning less humid, 79 to 84. From your weather authority, I'm meteorologist Craig Flint.
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2: 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And to me, a cowboy was somebody that was tough, that wasn't scared to work. 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You know, he built houses his whole life. 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And that was our version of a cowboy where I grew up.
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0: Sam Hunt has got some great memories going hunting.
1: So September would come around, and my granddad always planted a dove field. Labor Day weekend, we'd go dove hunting, and then about 3 or 4 weeks later, bow season would come in. So we'd do that for a while, and then duck season could come in November, and still do a little deer hunting throughout the winter, and then wait for spring for turkey season to come in.
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0: 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Who's this?
1: Hey, this is Lincoln from Utah. I was wondering if you could play Dylan Scott.
0: Yes, I can. Tell you what, I'll play What He'll Never Have.

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I just pulled out my vinyl album of his last record just in the last week and was like, man, this is so good. We're going to have John Morgan on the show with us very soon. Here's Kid Myself.

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1: Ella Langley had a full circle moment on her Dandelion tour stop at Auburn University, reuniting with her longtime history teacher, Coach Pop, who encouraged her music back in school. She surprised him with a signed guitar, returning the favor after he gifted her one when she first headed to Nashville. Langley said his support is a big part of why she kept chasing her dreams. Jelly Roll is clarifying his politics after guest hosting Jimmy Kimmel Live. He says he's pretty down the middle, adding that compassion and dignity aren't partisan and that leaders on both sides are failing to bring people together. He also said he'll always shake the hand of the sitting president and is proud to have shaken President Trump's. And Tim McGraw and Faith Hill's daughter Maggie is officially engaged. Her sister Gracie shared the news and the champagne and ring reveal photos, saying the whole family helped set up the moment. Maggie's fiancé, James Rubin, popped the question surrounded by flowers and family, and the McGraw crew is already celebrating the new addition headed their way. That's your Country Nights Live news update. I'm Bev Rainey.
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